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I've seen the devil dance on set in every place.

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1: 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I know sometimes I can see the

Another pointless day has come to pass. 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

0: 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I wanna leave like that again. I wanna play and rewind again, again, again, again.
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Show downtown what it's all about. Something kinda like we used to do. 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